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0: Eh bien, ça c'est là pour nous prendre une pause, hard music là pour nous prendre une petite commission. 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
1: 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You know what I mean? Number one in a St. Lucia. Juice, keep it locked.

I gotta say good morning, gotta say good morning. Good morning to you, good morning to all of you locked on to Hot FM, the Supreme Sound. My name is Marlon, here alongside Selector Jerry. And here to take you through this

Hey, so once again, just saying good morning to you and reminding you that you're locked on to Hot FM, the supreme sound this morning on the playground. And hoping that all is well. You're having a wonderful day.

in the right direction can turn out to be the biggest steps of your life. Remember that. Some of the small steps you make in the right direction can turn out to be the biggest steps of your life.

the right direction. And you eventually will get your win in time. 26 minutes after the hour of 7 o'clock in the morning.

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4: Alrighty, yes. Good morning to you once again. Okay, so that weather report for this morning, the 5th of May, is available. So let me get that to you. The present weather at Hiwanora Airport is cloudy. Temperature at Hiwanora Airport, 27 degrees Celsius, 81 degrees Fahrenheit. The sun will set today at 21 minutes past 6 o'clock, and tomorrow the sun will rise at 20 minutes before 6 a.m. The forecast for St. Lucia valid for the next 24 hours. Winds will be blowing from the east at about 16 miles per hour. The weather fair to partly cloudy skies with a slight chance of isolated showers. In the marine forecast, four seas in a 25-mile radius from St. Lucia. Tides are Cassius Harbour. Low at 12:20 p.m., high at 6:48 p.m. for Viewfort Bay. High at present, low at 1:47 p.m. The seas are moderate with waves 4 to 6 feet, 1.2 to 1.8 meters. Forecast for the Lesser Antilles, fair to partly cloudy skies with a few brief showers. And a weather summary. The Atlantic High Pressure System will maintain moderate easterly winds across the eastern Caribbean region during the next couple of days. A relatively dry and stable lower atmosphere will restrict significant shower activity over the Lesser Antilles during the next 24 hours. A tropical wave located over the central tropical Atlantic is moving westward near 15 miles per hour. Another tropical wave located over the eastern tropical Atlantic is also moving westward near 15 miles per hour. There is no significant shower activity associated with either of these systems. All right, so once again, a look at the forecast for St. Lucia. Once again, the winds blowing from the east near 16 miles per hour. The weather fair to partly cloudy skies with slight chance of isolated showers. While in the marine forecast, the seas are moderate if waves 4 to 6 feet or 1.2 to 1.8 meters. This has been a look at the latest weather report. Lucius Frederick is your forecaster. And the weather report was recorded

right here at Hot FM in the morning. But of course, not before we bring you the weather report in the afternoon following the midday news. Hey, good morning to everybody locked on right now and sending in your messages via WhatsApp. So good morning to Delphina, Syriana, Sandra, coming from Monica, locked on this morning. Good morning to Francis from, I hope you're having a very good morning today, Tuesday. And this one here says, hey, good morning, Marlon. Hey, keep it up. I would like to big up the DJ. Without him, well, you know, nothing's going to be happening. And no doubt about that. So it says, hey, keep up the good work, Leah. Thank you very much for that, all right? This one says, sending birthday greetings to a special friend, Aaron Gustav of, let's see, Laquamingo, celebrating your birthday today. That's coming from Valencia.

morning to Devon Popo. Shout out there to Heavy D. Big up to you on this Tuesday as well. Have a great day on the job. And also want to say hi to Anne.

our 5 minute segment with the compliments of CPJ Fresh Market. And that's coming up in about 8 minutes time or so. So keep it locked on to the Supreme Sound. Gonna get back into the music. And let's take in this track right here.

Let me just quickly send birthday greetings to Solange Elitaire, who's over there in St. Martin. I want to wish you all the best coming from Auntie Colin and family right here in St. Lucia. Just wishing you all the best. All that's good. And heading over to Barbados, giving a big shout out there, Grand Rock.

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0: for your tickets, all right? If you're celebrating a birthday today, I want to take time out to wish you all the best on your special day. Happy birthday to you. It's about that time for us to get into the birthday horoscope for today. May 5th, Tuesday. So if you were born today, May 5th, you are determined and often stubborn. You have ambition and can work hard for what you want. You are multi-talented and somewhat restless. While you value stability, you crave stimulation and create new challenges for yourself to reach, which keeps your life in a full state of flux. You are a good conversationalist, quite amorous, and especially attractive and magnetic. So once again, happy birthday to you, determined and often stubborn. You have ambition and can work hard for what you want. You are multi-talented and somewhat restless. While you value stability, you crave stimulation and create new challenges for yourself to reach, which keeps your life in a state of flux. You are a good conversationalist, quite amorous, and especially attractive and magnetic. Happy birthday to you. Hope you enjoy your day today.
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0: Yes, it is. Hot FM, the supreme sound on this Tuesday morning. And right about now, we're getting ready to do this with the compliments of Flo until 9 o'clock.
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0: work. So once again, just want to welcome you inside this hour with the compliments of Flo. We're doing this until 9 o'clock this morning. Do it!
1: And
0: give a big shout out there to Jackie, loving the vibes this morning.
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0: good morning to Tori Zizis.

welcome you to the Supreme Sound. My name is Marlon here alongside Selector Jerry on the playground here this morning. And of course, you know, we've got some more great music coming up. We've got some other segments coming up to let you know

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excellent. I hope you're enjoying your birthday this morning. Because you give me the vibes, yeah. Also want to give a shout out there to Chevelle. Also to Alyssa, Yendi, Frank C, Crystal, Dinah, Donna. Alyssa, good morning to you. The

coming from Leola. We're just wishing you all the best. A big shout out goes out to Delma, friend. Good morning to you. I want to wish you all the best on this day. Thank you for being with us in the morning as well. 14 minutes before 9 o'clock.

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1: Good morning. This is your news update for today, Tuesday, May 5th, 2026. I am your presenter, Marlon Clovis. A shooting incident in Castries on Sunday night is under active investigation after police confirmed that a woman was injured in what is being treated as a targeted act of violence. The incident reportedly occurred along Chaussee Road, where the victim was seated in a vehicle with a child, believed to be her son, when gunmen opened fire. The woman sustained a gunshot wound to the thigh while the child was not injured. Information circulating suggests the victim may be connected to a prominent retired member of the Royal St. Lucia Police Force. However, authorities have not confirmed her identity and have cautioned against speculation. The Royal St. Lucia Police Force officials have verified that the incident did take place and say a full investigation is underway to determine the circumstances and identify those responsible. The shooting comes amid heightened police activity over the weekend due to major public events, raising renewed concern about gun violence in the capital. The opposition United Workers Party is calling for clearer guidelines governing performances at public supported national events, following concerns over the use of partisan content at recent cultural gatherings. In a statement issued from its Colony House headquarters, the party stressed that such national platforms are meant to foster unity, inclusivity, and shared cultural expression rather than serve as vehicles for political messaging that could risk division among citizens. The UWP referenced a widely circulated video from a recent public event at Marsha on May 1st, where a politically charged song was reportedly played in the presence of senior government officials, including Prime Minister Philippe Jean-Pierre. The party also pointed to a similar incident at another event in Anstey, suggesting a pattern that requires attention. It is now urging authorities to establish clearer standards to ensure that publicly funded cultural events remain neutral spaces that reflect national unity and respect for all citizens, regardless of political affiliation. The government has confirmed that the popular Moshi Jazz community event will not be held this year, citing financial and logistical challenges. Speaking at a pre-cabinet press briefing, Parliamentary Representative Kenson Casimir said organizers made the decision after determining that available sponsorship fell significantly short of the estimated 175,000 to 200,000 required to stage the free event. Casimir explained that Moshi Jazz was designed to provide accessible entertainment for communities unable to attend larger ticketed shows, but rising costs and reduced volunteerism have placed increasing strain on organizers. He noted that individuals who previously supported are now requesting compensation, further driving up expenses. The minister also dismissed rumors that the event had been relocated, emphasizing instead that organizers plan to reassess, secure funding, and return next year with a stronger and more sustainable staging. Now, this has been the news update for today, Tuesday, May 5th, 2026. You can join us for further details of these and other stories when we present the midday news with Daniela Edwin. I am Marlon Clovis. Thank you very much for listening. And the news update right here on the Supreme Sound was brought to you with the compliments of Marcy Stores.
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Yeah, so we're doing this right now with WMOD, reminding you of the weekly specials happening from yesterday. It started, continues up until the 10th of May. And while stocks last, I'll let you know what some of these items include as we do.

And this message says, good morning to my beautiful daughter, Chloe. And sister, my color. And also mom, Victoria, over there at Bexhill. So good morning once again to Chloe, my color, and Victoria. Coming from Samantha. Just wishing you guys all that's good this morning. Hope you guys are having a really good one. All right. So WMAR, don't forget the weekly specials. 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

the staff over at Ron's Upholstery and Forces, Jack. Big up Junior, Lavini, the boss man himself, Ron, and sister, Alicia.

0: It is our time. 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
1: 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Please note, several areas will be designated no parking and authorized access only. Let's work together to keep traffic flowing and ensure a safe, enjoyable festival for all.
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0: I want to welcome you to 10 Minutes with the compliments of St. Lucia Jazz and Arts Festival. I've got some important information here for you this morning regarding ticketing. If I had-

You know this track, right? Song here coming from Billy Ocean, The Color of Love. All the music heard inside this segment features music from artists scheduled to be on the show.

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5: 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Your supreme sound. It's your surely the big guy, and yes, I'm in the building. Alongside me is the one and only Selector Jerry. Yes, indeed, he's at the control right now. Rocking and grooving in you too.

wanna exercise. It's a bright, beautiful Tuesday morning. And for those of you on the highways and byways right now, travel safely. For those of you already on the JOB, have a wonderful and productive day. And don't let anybody steal your joy, your peace, or your happiness. And remember, the only opinion of you that matters is the one of yourself. So as you go through the day, if anybody tried to discourage you, don't take them on. A link me on the WhatsApp platform. The number is 718-554-1005. That number again is 718-554-1005.

I remember at 11 o'clock we continue with our Mother's Day program. A mother's love. We don't want to get north. Today's theme. Yes, today's theme, the greatest lesson my mom taught me. So get your voice notes ready. One person qualifies for the grand final this coming Friday. Let's get back to the music.

And let's head over to the WhatsApp platform. And this one says, good morning, my exotic big guy. Have a wonderful, peaceful Tuesday. A special good morning goes out to my daughters, Kishma and Omisha. My grandkids, Leah, Makilani, and Jaden. And that's coming from Monica Daisy, lockdown. Yes, love you, big guy. Oh, thank you very much, darling. And big up to you, Monica Daisy. All the way in Shasta. Much love to you. And big up to Young Breast Production over in Olya. How you doing, young man? A big respect to you. Much love. And have a productive day. Yes? Hot FM 105.3961. We're inside the blast right now. Y'all should have a big guy alongside the man. Selector Jerry. Hey, let's party.

Good morning, big guy. Best Tuesday to you. I'd like to send birthday greetings to Billia Favia Foshe Jacques, celebrating her birthday today. I'm wishing her good health, God guidance, and all the best, and enjoy her birthday today. This is coming from my friend Michelle of Belgium. She's darling, enjoy your birthday. It's your day. From my rich inside the session.

And just a gentle reminder that this week we'll be honoring our mothers with our Mother's Love promotion. All you gotta do is send me a voice note telling me about the time your mom went above and beyond. Each day I'll be giving you a different theme. We'll be choosing four of them. One person wins. That person qualifies to go on to the grand final on Friday. Hey, so get ready, get ready. This is the time to express the love for your mom. Hey, today's theme, a lesson taught by your mom. Yes, indeed. Once again, the theme for today, the greatest lesson my mom taught me. So get your voice notes ready, people. It's all about spreading the love to moms this week.

0: Hey, Miss Angel Louisa, good morning. How you doing, darling?
1: The people that will want to for everybody knows how go on.
0: Hey, big up to Nana over in Barbados. How you doing? Hey, big up to all listeners all around the world.

0: 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Hey, Selector Jerry, can I get a pull up on this one?
1: The people that want to, everybody knows how to grind.

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Missing you. See you soon from your Rastaman. 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

be passing it. And that's what says every day feels like a Friday with Hot FM. From if a woman out there have a baby for you, why own a baby and not make it right? A special good morning goes out to Francis Rob, darling. Good morning. How are you? Hope all is well. Also, good morning goes out to Delma Fred. From London, Canada, and the USA. I beg up to you.

It's about 13 minutes to the hour of 11 o'clock. It is Mother's Day. Let's celebrate the bond that only a mother's love can create. Starting Monday, May 4th, that was yesterday, Hot FM invites you to A Mother's Love, a special program dedicated to honoring the heart and soul of our families, our moms. For 1 week, Monday to Friday, leading up to Mother's Day, we'll share daily themes and highlight the incredible way mothers impact our lives with their resilience, their care, and their sacrifices. So each day I'm going to give you a different theme. And to participate, every day listeners will be asked to send a 60-second voice note that describes how amazing their mom... Yes, every day 4 voice notes will be selected, and you, the listeners, will be asked to call in and vote for your favorite. One person moves to the qualifier. Well, one person qualifies for Friday's grand final, where you, the listeners, will once again call to give an overall winner. Lots of attractive prizes to be won, including 2 VIP passes to Mainstage Jazz and day passes to Zoetri Marigold Bay. So get ready, people. 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

0: 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It is now 1 minute after the hour of 11 o'clock. This is where we enter our Mother's Day program. A mother's love.
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0: And right about now inside, a mother's love. This is where you express your love to your mama. Remember today's theme, the greatest lesson taught by your mom. Yes, so let me get it right. Yes. The greatest lesson my mom taught me. Remember, your voice notes supposed to be about 60 seconds or less. We're going to choose the best four, maybe five. And you, the listeners, going to choose the best one to qualify for Friday's grand final.
1: Love you, mama. 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
2: The greatest lesson my mom taught me is to not take life for granted. Right now, I'm at an age where I realize that what my mother was telling me meant a lot to me. A lot of trials and temptations has crossed my path. And now I realize that what my mother was telling me, I should have really taken her advice. Life has took me to a point where right now I'm blaming myself. I'm blaming myself for all the things I've been through. But in spite of what, she's one of those greatest mom. In spite of what, she still loves me. She still stands by my side. She still supports me. She's there for me through it all. I don't know what I can do without a mom like this. That's a blessing. She's a blessing. She's my right hand. She's my strength, my backbone. And because of her standing by my side, I'm the strongest woman I know. I can face any mountain. I can climb any hill. Because my mom gave me the strength to be a woman today. And I thank her and I love her. And I cannot ask for a better mom than my mom.
0: Oh yes, indeed, that was well said.

0: To my beautiful mom, you gave me the confidence that I needed to spread my wings to become the person that I am. You are the only one who stays with me during my ups and downs. You have been such an amazing influence on me since I was born. Thank you for all the life lessons, your love, and your caring ways. I love you, mommy.
1: Oh, beautiful, beautiful, beautiful. So far, we've had two of them. Yes, keep the voice notes coming. Remember today's theme, the greatest lesson my mom taught me.

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She taught me to stand on my own two feet. Let me tell you. In this life, you can't depend on anybody. No matter how much you try, somebody will fail you. So you need to learn to stand on your own two feet. And that's what she taught me. You don't need friends, you don't need family. So long as you have yourself, so long as you believe in yourself, you can accomplish anything. And that's a lesson I learned from my mom, to stand on my own two feet. So what about you? What life lesson did your mom teach you?

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At least one.

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Today's theme, the greatest lesson my mom taught me. You gave me strength to go on. So far we've only had two voice notes.

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Come on, people, show your mother some love.

And remember, we have some amazing prizes to be given away. Yeah. VIP passes to Main Stage Jazz. And day passes, yes, to Zoetree Marigold Bay.

Baby guy, all I could say about my mom, she's deceased right now. She was the best mom that anybody could have asked for. My mom taught us how not to depend on man, work for what we want. She always tells us, two money does count. So one is never too much. So that's why we always, you know, try to be the kind of person that we are today is because of our mom. Her teaching towards us taught us to be independent. Two money does count. So one is never too much. So that's why we always, you know, try to be the kind of person that

0: More. Give me one more.
1: I will say, I spent it with you.
0: Can I get one more? Let me go to the voting. One person qualifies for Friday's grand final. Where you could win yourself and your mama VIP passes to the main stage jazz. Or day passes to Zoe Tree and Marigold Bay.
1: It's okay if you're coming with me.
0: Is it possible to get one more?

Good evening, good afternoon. My mama was born in St. Lucia. She went to Martinique when she was a baby. She came to England 1940s or 1950s. She had 6 kids in England, London. She had a good life. She taught us everything, to cook, to fend for ourselves, just to do everything that a St. Lucian parent would want their child to do, you know. And then when she passed away a year ago, February the 1st, she passed away. And yeah, she always celebrate Mother's Day over here in England, London, or in St. Lucia on May the 10th. So rest in peace, Mother, Daltia, Catherine, my mum, my friend, my soulmate. Rest in peace, Mother, and happy, happy Mother's Day. Tous les jours. Tous les jours.

0: the question. And we're going to open the voting right now. 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Which of the four voice notes you believe was best?
1: I know my part.
0: Which one qualifies for Friday's grand final? The number 458-1053. Call me up right now.
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0: Caller number two. Thank you very much. Hello.

0: 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And this is voice note number one.
1: The greatest lesson my mom taught me is to not take life for granted. Right now, I'm at the age where I realize that what my mother was telling me meant a lot to me. A lot of trials and temptations has crossed my path. And now I realize that what my mother was telling me, I should have really taken her advice. Life has took me to a point where right now I'm blaming myself. I'm blaming myself for all the things I've been through. But in spite of what, she's one of the world's greatest mom. In spite of what, she still loves me. She still stands by my side. She still supports me. She's there for me through it all. I don't know what I can do without a mom like this. That's a blessing. She's a blessing. She's my right hand. She's my strength, my backbone. And because of her standing by my side, I'm the strongest woman I know. I can face any mountain. I can climb any hill because my mom gave me the strength to be a woman today. And I thank her and I love her. And I cannot ask for a better mom than my mom.
0: And this is voice note number two.
2: My beautiful mom, you gave me the confidence that I needed to spread my wings to become the person that I am. You are the only one who stays with me during my ups and downs. You have been such an amazing influence on me since I was born. Thank you for all the life lessons, your love, and your caring ways. I love you, mom.

0: This is voice note number 3.
1: Hey, big guy. All I could say about my mom, she's deceased right now. She was the best mom that anybody could have asked for. My mom taught us how not to depend on man. Work for what we want. She always tells us, two money does count. So one is never too much. So that's why we always, you know, try to be the kind of person that we are today is because of our mom. Her teaching towards us taught us to be independent. And most of us are independent. We don't depend on man, but we work for what we want. And she was the sweetest mom. The sweetest mom. She was loving. You know, she never left us hungry. Always find ways, you know, to take care of 7 of her children. In spite of all the difficulties she went through, my mom was the best. And even in death, she will always be the best mom anyone could ever have.

0: Good evening, good afternoon. My mama was born in St. Lucia. She went to Martinique when she was a baby. She came to England 1940s or 1950s. She had six kids in England, London. She had a good life. She taught us everything, to cook, to fend for ourselves, just to do everything that a St. Lucian parent would want their child to do, you know. And then when she passed away a year ago, February the 1st, she passed away. And yeah, she always celebrated Mother's Day over here in England, London, or in St. Lucia on May the 10th. So rest in peace, Mother, Daltia, Catherine, my mum, my friend, my soulmate. Rest in peace, Mother, and happy, happy Mother's Day. Tulezu.
1: And that was voice note number 4. So I'm going to think about two or three more calls. Who do you believe qualifies for Friday's grand final? Out of him, good morning.
2: Voice note number 2.
1: Voice note number 2. Thank you very much. Out of him, good morning.
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1: All right, caller number 1.

0: Someone on the WhatsApp platform said voice note number 2. I'm going to take one more call. One more call. RFM, good morning.
1: Yes, good morning. I think I'm calling number 1.
0: Caller number 1. Thank you very much. Hey, so it's official. We have a winner for a qualifier. That is voice note number 2. So, voice note number 2, send me your name, please. You qualify for Friday's grand final.

0: Yes, you qualify for Friday's Grand Finals, where you can win yourself main stage passes and passes to Zoetria on Marigold Bay. So, voice note number 2, please send me your name and number. And this is where we come to the end of A Mother's Love. For those who took part, we want to say thank you very much. Let me know that you need me. Tomorrow's theme, why my mom is the best cook. So get ready for tomorrow. Touch head, says you. Tomorrow's theme, why my mom is the best cook. And this is where we come to the end of this, My Mother's Love. You say.
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1: Good day, it is Tuesday, May 5th, 2026. I am Daniela Edwin. Welcome to the Midday News Edition. 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Not forgetting those of you using the Hot 7 plug and play antenna. Thank you for joining us. The opposition United Workers Party is calling for greater clarity and safeguards governing performances at publicly supported national events, following concerns over the use of partisan content in cultural programming.
8: In a detailed statement, the United Workers Party on Monday expressed their disapproval of this song being played during two national events. The UWP stressed that national events funded with public resources are intended to serve as unifying platforms for all St. Lucians, regardless of political affiliation. The party said these occasions should remain spaces of shared cultural expression, national pride, and inclusivity, rather than avenues for political messaging that could risk division. The opposition referenced a widely circulated video from a recent public event at Marsha held on May 1st, where a song with clear political undertones was played in the presence of senior government officials, including Prime Minister Philippe J. Pierre. The party noted that while cultural events often carry elements of spontaneity, the introduction of overtly partisan material in a nationally supported setting raises concerns about appropriateness and standards. The UWP also pointed to what it described as a similar occurrence at another public event in Anse-l'Arey, suggesting that a pattern is emerging that warrants urgent attention. According to the party, repeated instances of politically charged messaging on public stages highlight the need for clearer guidelines to ensure neutrality in state-supported cultural programming. Reiterating its position, the opposition said national platforms must remain inclusive spaces where all citizens feel equally respected and represented. It added that unity, while often promoted in national discourse, must also be reflected in practice, particularly at events that are publicly funded and intended to bring people together. The UWP is therefore seeking clarification on the standards governing performances and whether measures will be introduced to prevent partisan messaging at future national events. I'm Christopher Lobi, reporting for Hot 7 TV News.
1: Amid ongoing rumors surrounding the Moshi Jazz event, Grozily MP Kenson Kazemi addressed the recent controversy, seeking to clarify the situation and reassure the public.
9: The Member of Parliament for Grozily, Kenson Kazemi, says due to prevailing circumstances, Moshi Jazz will not be part of this year's festival program.
10: This year, the organizers of Moshi Jazz decided not to host the event this year for a number of reasons. Moshi Jazz bloomed into a premier event that is first and foremost free of charge. It's the only event that we have. And the whole concept of Moshi Jazz was to give individuals from the communities that are not able to afford main stage jazz an opportunity to experience jazz. But what has happened over the years is we've had a number of people that would previously volunteer asked for compensation for hosting a free event. So we have a price tag of between $175,000 and $200,000 for an event. Sponsorship had spread throughout all of St. Lucia for the number of community events that are being hosted. And so the commitments from sponsors to actually host Moshi Jazz just did not meet that marker of anywhere near $175,000.
9: He indicated that discussions were underway and that plans were being formulated to ensure that next festival returned stronger.
10: Previously, you would have young men from a community volunteer to help with the stage setup, with, you know, different things that we need, coming with a price tag of $200 each to do different things. And, you know, you have musicians and different individuals asking for compensation of a particular amount for an event that is free. It really places a strain on you as the organizer. So the organizers have decided that this year we will definitely sit down at the drawing table, see how we can raise some funds, how we can truncate some of the activities that we normally do, and come back next year stronger. There were rumors all over that the event was taken to Grand Riviere or it was taken to Grozily Town. That is just rumor. Moshi Jazz, in terms of what we wanted to put on, the quality of food, which we really want to ensure we have every year, we realized that this year would have been a really big challenge to put it on based on the finances that we had raised or not raised at the time.
9: The minister announced that the Moshi Jazz event would return in 2027. With plans for it to be larger and more ambitious than in previous years. For 7TV News, Josiah Bissett reporting.
1: The Royal St. Lucia Police Force has confirmed that a major drug seizure in the north of the island has gone cold following stalled investigative leads. We get the details in this report.
9: A seizure of illicit drugs discovered in a container at a Northern Island business on April 27, 2021, had remained a matter of public concern, with citizens constantly calling for updates on arrests, charges, and the progress of the investigation. Speaking at a police press conference, Assistant Superintendent of Police, responsible for the Gangs, Narcotics, and Firearms Unit, Siobhan Matthew, confirmed that the case had since been classified as cold.
11: It is a cold case. I don't know if Mr. Leonti, who is a prosecutor, would probably want to explain as it relates to possession, the offense of possession, because the items were found on a property belonging to a business place, and at the time nobody was there.
9: Superintendent Dominic Leonti, who oversaw the Central Police Station, stated that the investigation had reached its current stage due to a lack of critical information from investigators, which had prevented further progress in the case.
12: As the name suggests, cold case, it means that the evidence is not forthcoming so that anybody could be charged. With reference to that incident, before a matter could get to prosecution, you would have the case filed. But as it relates to possession, there are a number of things that you need to prove, and one of the things is knowledge. So you would have to find out who was responsible for bringing that container there. So it would be trying to link signatures, you know, because it came from abroad, right? So you would need to know who sent it and who received it. But remember, you said that it was dropped off on the premises. So that linkage, that is where we have the thing. Because you see, with possession, there is a chain, the chain of custody. So once it is broken, then you have a problem.
9: The drug seizure had taken place prior to the tenure of Police Commissioner Vern Gard and before Matthew assumed leadership of the gang's narcotics and firearms unit. While the matter had been classified as a cold case, law enforcement officials maintained that investigations were ongoing, with progress contingent on the emergence of new information. For Hot 7 TV News, Josiah Bisset reporting.
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2: Welcome back. Tourism Minister Dr. Ernest Hilaire is responding to concerns about the increasing use of sporting venues for entertainment events, outlining what he describes as a practical approach driven by the country's limited resources.
3: Dr. Hilaire explained that Saint Lucia does not currently have the capacity to develop and maintain separate facilities for large-scale entertainment and sporting activities, making a multi-purpose venue model the most viable option. He noted that as national events continue to grow in size, venues have been adapted to accommodate these demands, despite concerns about their suitability and post-event condition.
4: I believe as a small island state, we have limited facilities. That is the truth. And it comes down to a question of management. How do we manage the use? And I remember very well, when we were building the Bosejo Cricket Ground, I was responsible for overseeing the Darren Sammy Cricket Ground. And when I stated the cost of the surface, nowhere in the Caribbean did we have a sun cap outfield. And, you know, traditionally we did our playing fields a particular way. And the person were really reluctant. Why spend, you know, almost $2 million in an outfield? That's almost unheard of. Well, like I said, nowhere else in the Caribbean had a sun outfield. And I explained to them, you spend a lot of money on the surface so you can have versatility of use. Apart from enhancing the conditions for athletes, so you could dive, you can roll and feel comfortable at the surface, you won't hurt yourself. You want to have surfaces that you can use for multiple purposes, and it takes very little to restore it.
3: The minister pointed to the Darren Sammy Cricket Grounds as an example of a facility designed to serve both purposes, highlighting its role as a national venue capable of hosting sporting fixtures and major entertainment events.
4: We actually designed the stadium for the purposes of concerts. The northern stands are shaped like an amphitheater, two huge northern stands. We didn't build a huge southern stand, we didn't build a huge western stand. We built two northern stands with corporate boxes to the top. If you look at the shape of it, it was designed in an amphitheater style, so to allow for us to have concerts there. So persons can rent boxes at the top, looking down at a stage, two huge, you know, 1,500-seater stands. That's why we did it that way. And with a sun cap, so you can use it. It will have some damage, but very easy to just top dress and to get it back into plain use.
3: He added that while this shared use approach is necessary, it comes with clear responsibilities for event organizers.
4: If I say that to Carnival all the time, in the Carnival budget, you must have money to restore the field to the condition you got it. It's one thing if when the carnival is finished, they say they need $1 million to restore it. You don't tell them you don't have $1 million. But the point is, there is money there to restore the surface. And if it is a proper surface, a sun cap, it doesn't take much to restore it. And I mean, I'm not just saying that. I know what I am talking about in that regard. You have to. It can't be a cop-out. You cannot tell me Cicero has a playing field. I must go and build another facility to host an event because it's football has to be played, and build another one for cricket.
3: Dr. Hiller stressed that organizers must include proper cleanup and restoration measures within their event budgets to ensure venues are returned to a suitable condition for sporting use. He maintained that while multi-purpose facilities are necessary at this stage, maintaining their quality depends heavily on effective post-event management. For 7TV News, Josiah Bissett reporting.
2: As St. Lucia moves toward greener energy and future-ready careers, a new initiative is aiming to bring that vision closer to everyday people.
5: The Sir Arthur Lewis Community College, in partnership with GIZ, received an electric vehicle and technical training equipment on May 4, 2026, marking a step toward strengthening skills development and sustainability efforts on the island.
6: This initiative that we are here today to witness, a handover of TVET equipment or tools, as well as the formal handover of an electric vehicle, is made possible through the IKI-funded partnership. And that is a result of thoughtful dialogue, a recognition of urgent needs, and a collective commitment to preparing our region for a more sustainable future.
5: Representatives from the GIZ-NDC-TEC program spoke on the purpose of this initiative, its potential environmental impact for small island states, and the realities of transitioning to greener technologies, including infrastructure and long-term sustainability.
7: We work in several countries, among others in St. Lucia, in assisting the transformation to electric driving, electric vehicles, and renewable energy. So we see that, first of all, small island states are very suitable for electric driving because the distances the cars drive are not very long. So it is a good way to test. Secondly, we see that there's a lot of potential, for example, for solar energy as well. So not only, even if you now drive on electricity from Le Selec, it's a lot cleaner. You don't have an exhaust, so it's a lot cleaner. But if you have used more potential of solar energy, that will get even cleaner to drive your car.
5: This was part of a larger donation, as the island also benefited from 21 other vehicles.
7: Handing over the electric vehicles is only one part of what we do. So 22 electric vehicles we handed over to government services, and we're very happy to see them driving around. But besides of that, we also work, for example, with the ministries on transport policy, so that this is not an isolated thing, but that we have a wider awareness and wider impact in the transport sector. Also, the cooperation with the Sir Arthur Lewis Community College is very important, so that we ensure that there is the mechanics of the future know how to repair and maintain these vehicles.
5: At the Sir Arthur Lewis Community College, the Dean of Engineering highlighted how the new equipment, an electric vehicle, will enhance hands-on training.
8: The equipment plus the vehicle is going to give the students opportunity to get hands-on training with electric vehicles. There is a significant amount of work that has been done to get them familiarized with the technology. Now they will actually be able to practice with the technology. We're hoping that this initiative can help support our other efforts actually at attracting more students towards the engineering field, especially the young ladies.
5: The college's principal spoke on the wider impact of the initiative, noting its importance in strengthening partnerships, advancing sustainability goals, and creating pathways for employment and entrepreneurship for students and the wider community.
9: Today is a very significant day for us in St. Lucia, for sustainable development, for technical vocational education, and for also for how we at the college are moving. How we are moving at the college into sustainable development, green energy, the greening of TVET. So this today is marks a very significant milestone for us as we start the greening of TVET, and the electric vehicle is poised to do that.
5: One student also shared their perspective, reflecting on how the new resources are improving their learning experience.
10: Electric vehicles and emerging technologies are very prevalent in today's society, especially as we're entering an era of drastic and continuous change. Electric vehicles, you could say, is the future of our technology and society. Obviously, getting to experience the handing off ceremony firsthand and being able to sit inside the driver's seat of the bus was very interesting. I have not actually driven an electric vehicle before, but being able to sit inside the front seat and seeing how all the intricate technologies and different aspects of it work.
5: The inclusion of the Sir Arthur Lewis Community College in this pilot reflects the important role that education and training institutions must play in St. Lucia's transition to a low-carbon future. These electric vehicles will not only support operational needs, but will also serve as living learning tools. I'm Christabel Obi, reporting for Hot 7 TV News.
2: The Substance Abuse Advisory Council Secretariat within the Ministry of Health, Wellness and Nutrition has initiated a national smoking deterrent campaign aimed at bringing awareness on the impact of smoking on human health and also the risks posed by exposure to public smoking. Given the growing concern and need to address the new trends in smoking, the Secretariat recognized the need to engage the population on making healthier lifestyle choices.
11: The Substance Abuse Advisory Council Secretariat, SACS, within the Ministry of Health, Wellness and Nutrition, has initiated a national smoking deterrence campaign aimed at bringing awareness on the impact of smoking on human health and also the risk posed by exposure to public smoking. Given the growing concern and need to address the new trends in smoking, which include the growing use of electronic devices like vapes, and increased public smoking of both tobacco and cannabis products, the Secretariat recognized the need to engage the population on making healthier lifestyle choices. Acting Deputy Coordinator of the Substance Abuse Advisory Council Secretariat, Caleb Paul, says this campaign is extremely important as it focuses on the rising burden of smoking-related diseases such as chronic obstructive pulmonary disease, COPD.
12: The main aim is to bring the truth out as it pertains to the harms associated with all types of smoking. And we know that it's important for the time that we find ourselves in St. Lucia with the epidemic of illnesses like COPD. And we really want to be take a preventative step, especially saving our young persons from reaching to that point where they have to be hooked up to some type of oxygen or struggling to take their next breath. So it's really a matter of saving the next generation from these issues that, you know, someone would encounter through smoking.
11: The Smoking Deterrence Campaign supports the Ministry of Health's efforts to heighten public awareness and adopt behaviors to reduce the growing burden of chronic non-communicable diseases. The campaign will involve the engagement of various priority populations, including the business community, education sector, events organizers, and also engagement in the community.
12: We are using peer helpers, persons who are parts of sports groups and other young groups that target young persons. And we'll be training them how to develop those messages, giving them the information as well as to the dangers associated to all types of smoking. We'll be doing presentations at the workplaces. We'll be having trainings at these workplaces. Again, targeting workplaces where we observe persons having these issues. We ask persons to request if they want these presentations done at their workplaces through the Substance Abuse Secretariat. And we hope that as we share the message, that persons will definitely see the dangers of all types of smoking.
11: The acting deputy coordinator also spoke on the rollout of the smoking deterrent campaign.
12: Persons will see through social media our different products, through public service announcements. Persons would see billboards going up in their communities with, you know, images that will catch their attention. And we want persons to interact with these messages when they see them. So you would see them through your WhatsApp, through your Instagram. You would see these billboards, and we want you to share it with persons around you, you know, in your social groups, so everyone can hear the message. So you would see us on the television at your favorite shows, both radio and television.
11: The Substance Abuse Advisory Council Secretariat encourages everyone to actively support and contribute to making the next generation which will create a healthier St. Lucia for us all. Reporting from the Ministry of Health, Wellness and Nutrition, I am Fennel Neptune.
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14: The OECS Regional Health Project is a project funded by the World Bank. The project focuses on resilience. At this center in particular, one of the initiatives that we have focused on to build resilience is the rainwater harvesting system.
15: It is very simple to set up the non-potable system. 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If you need water resources, you're having water issues, go ahead and try it.
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And this is your midday weather report for today, the 5th of May, 2026. Your forecaster, Lemuel O'Shaughnessy. Present weather at Uranora Airport is partly cloudy. Present weather at GFL Charles Airport is cloudy. Present temperature at Uranora Airport is 31 degrees Celsius or 88 degrees Fahrenheit. Last night minimum temperature at Uranora Airport was 26 degrees Celsius or 79 degrees Fahrenheit. Relative humidity at Uranora Airport is 70%. Winds at Uranora Airport is blowing from the east at 23 miles per hour or 37 kilometers. Rainfall in the 24-hour period that ended at 8 a.m. today at Uranora Airport nil and at GFL Charles Airport trace. Total rainfall for the month of May so far at Uranora Airport 2.6 millimeters and at GFL Charles Airport 0.5 millimeters. Sunset today at 6:21 p.m. and sunrise tomorrow at 5:39 a.m. Forecast for St. Lucia valid for the next 24 hours. Winds will be blowing from the east near 21 miles per hour or 33 kilometers. Weather fair to partly cloudy skies with a chance of a few brief showers. Marine forecast for seas in a 25 mile or 40 kilometer radius of St. Lucia. Tides for the Castries Harbour low at 12:20 p.m. and high at 6:48 p.m. Tides for Beaufort Bay low at 1:47 p.m. and high at 7:55 p.m. Seas moderate to locally rough with waves 4 to 7 feet or 1.2 to 2.1 meters. Small craft operators and sea bathers should exercise caution due to above normal seas. Forecast for the Lesser Antilles, fair to partly cloudy skies with a few brief showers. The weather summary. The Atlantic high pressure system will maintain a moderate easterly winds across the eastern Caribbean region during the next couple of days. A relatively dry and stable lower atmosphere will restrict significant shower activities over the Lesser Antilles during the next 24 hours. Two tropical waves located over the western and far eastern tropic Atlantic are both moving slowly westward. There is no significant shower activities associated with either of these systems at this time. And once again, your forecast valid for St. Lucia Valley for the next 24 hours. Winds will be blowing from the east at 21 miles per hour or 33 kilometers. Weather fair to partly cloudy skies with a chance of a few brief showers. And this was your midday weather report for today, the 5th of May, 2026. Your forecaster, Lemuel O'Shaughnessy.

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Villa Vino Lucia and Helen's Wine Cellar presents Tea Time with Mother on Sunday, 17th May 2026 at Villa Vino Lucia and Helen's Wine Cellar in Marigold Bay. 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Oh yes, indeed, Inside 15 Minutes, sponsored by CBN. Have you played?

And once again, but the greeting goes out to Monica of Labry. And this is coming from the Monroes and Edgar family of Labry as well.

Oh yes, are you ready to let your voice be heard? Don't miss Black Karaoke Night starting this Wednesday and every other Wednesday. 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Blast Karaoke Night. 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

0: 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Back it up for the dandy journey long. Them a the right me, a the right, a the right, a the right.
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It holds up Heineken and St. Lucia Limited. You're invited to the company's annual general meeting taking place on Tuesday, May 5th, 2026 at 2 p.m. in the afternoon at the Brewery Conference Room in Viewfort, St. Lucia. On the agenda, reviewing and adopting the 2025 financial accounts, approving a final dividend, electing directors and appointing auditors for the year ahead. Heineken St. Lucia Limited, formerly Wynwood and Leeward Brewery Limited, looks forward for your participation. Tuesday, May 5th, 2 p.m., Viewfort. It's about 9 minutes to the hour of 2 o'clock. Let's go back to the music.

Vince and Lucia and the rest of the Caribbean. It's my time to cut, right? It was a pleasure being in your company today. I do continue to enjoy the rest of your Tuesday afternoon. As I'm about to take my leave, always remember that before you try and change the world, you have to change yourself. It all starts with the man in the mirror. I now make way for the one and only Mr. Jordan. 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Hey, stay positive, stay blessed. And with that, the big guy just left the building.

0: course not fall, you boy. Move something, Benjamin. 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With you till about they say 6 o'clock, right? Yeah. About that time. It depends on where you are around the world, I dare tell you. You have the platform 8718-554-1005. WhatsApp or voice note, the crazy mix party central. Mr. Jordan, DJ Stain. Answer a curries, good afternoon.
1: Your partner.
0: Hey, what's trending? Umal Palain, who this evening was? Anything constructive happening on the island I need to know?
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Comes department at Yes Hot FM. Ladies, how are you doing, boy? Are you okay? Are you fine? Are you well tongues? Some trouble. Hey, the sales crew! If you want to advertise, what you can do is just simply give us a call at 45-26040. Let's broaden your business. Let's take it to our next level. Hey, Sten! Hey, boy, you see, DJ, I was in that play the thing about what? We're not brunch and I hear the same song to you guys. Rose, what massive is diamond or no diamond? Tell me, I want to know. Say what? Keep up your rah about you. So they interview. Hey, the English Connection, good afternoon. The French Connection,

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1: 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And me nickel switch blade now cut it, so she need one chopper.
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0: Hey, big up the French Connection. 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
1: 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My girl for
0: Grover in our Martinique.
1: Smarter. And we know it pan karma. From a cooking Seattle. 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
0: What is this? Beats and a liquor. Mr. Ask, who is NYC putting a lobster on the grill for? Really? In New York City, well, I know for sure lobster ain't seasoning in solution, so. You better be in New York City for sure. And say, look, you have a lobster on the grill, but the weather nice. But if I'm turning up in the backyard, so I understand, my brother. Enjoy your lobster, bet you're there, code 347.

Creamy. Yeah, well, the DJ's the staff as well. Creamy. Okay, then. Pick up Officer Remy. Them no say I alongside Rumela. And to Shannon and Vicky and Cynthia. Right, Rumela. Jamstown, your shanty, your peasy. It's about 3 o'clock on the island and the rest of the Eastern Caribbean. Up next, we've got half an hour with Quartz. And in case you're wondering what's happening about Quartz, 30% off on cash, credits, and you know, the works. 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The other portion of Quartz. We'll talk more about Quartz after these few words. Stay in.

0: St. Lucia, there is only one Supreme Sam, and this is him.
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8: You're not toxic. 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

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The fridge, we're going to do well. The angry in trouble. Special on tomorrow. 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Hi, Jim, it's Ashnell. Hey, someone says D4 Hideaway Bar and Grip present.

0: When I asked for my angel, and I just called for my angel, she'll appear, you know. Hi, my angel. Good afternoon, Miss Ashnell. How are you doing, Miss Ashnell?
1: Good afternoon, Mr. Jordan. I am doing fine. And how about you?
0: Well, I'm better now. I found you. I found my angel.
1: Okay. That's awesome.
0: So I want to make a Mother's Day wish as we speak. So, you know, Mother's Day is for me too, because, you know, they have single parents, that is man, and, you know, that is fathers too, that is mothers too, right? Because you're always going to give the ladies, you know, all the love. But the fathers who are doing plenty rule as mom and dad, we're getting no love. So Mother's Day coming, so I want a present from my angel. Not on that.
1: You know that I can do that, right?
0: Yeah, of course you can.
1: Of course I can.
0: So let's talk about it. What's happening over at our course? I heard something, I saw something. Tell me a little more about that.
1: So one day only. That's tomorrow, Wednesday. You get 30% of credit purchases and 20% of cash purchases. But that's not all, Jordan.
0: Do tell my dear, I'm paying attention. Anybody, I'm paying attention.
1: On that day, we have quick and easy meals with Chef K. So Chef K will be in store preparing meals with the air fryer,
0: Did you say the air fryer?
1: The rice maker,
0: yes.
1: And all of these things.
0: Yes.
1: I know you love the kitchen, so you can pass.
0: Tell me what time about it. It's very important. The time is very important. What time should I come there?
1: We start at 12.
0: Lunchtime?
1: We start at 12. That's right. We start at 12. But that's not all. You have musical entertainment. You have a saxophonist. I think it's, and you have Jab Duplessis, and you have Yannick, serenade the moms. Not only the moms, you know, because like you said, we have fathers who play both roles.
0: Mm-hmm.
1: So all of this will be happening at our Court Martial store tomorrow.
0: Hold on. Just give me a minute there. Did you say Court Martial only?
1: No. You could shop at any one of our branches.
0: Oh.
1: So to get your deals, the 40% of credit or 20% of cash, you can shop at any one of our branches.
0: Thank you for the confirmation. Thank you very much. But if I want to bring my mother over and she gets serenaded, she had to come to Marisol to get serenaded.
1: That's right.
0: All right, I understand
1: the
0: that.
1: The entertainment will be happening at Court Marisol.
0: All right, so for lunch now, I have to beat the traffic. Get there about 10 o'clock. Okay, all right. I have to plan the route. I'm going to get there, you know, early enough. So it's on tomorrow at Court Marisol.
1: At Court Marisol.
0: So basically,
1: remember,
0: so can I just ask?
1: The entertainment.
0: Can I just ask before you go?
1: Marisol.
0: Okay.
1: But
0: all
1: if
0: right,
1: you
0: yes.
1: come to shop, if you come to buy mom that special present, you could buy that any one of our branches take advantage of the 40% of credit or 20% of cash. Remember, credit purchases start from $2.99. So, Jordan, that special thing that you wanted, we can take it on credit.
0: Mm-hmm. No comment, I listening to you. I not saying anything that could be used against me for future reference. No. I'm paying attention now.
1: So 40% of credit, 20% of cash. One day only, Wednesday, May 6th.
0: All right, so can I ask, is it throughout the store or are we on certain items?
1: It's throughout the store.
0: Throughout the store.
1: It's rather
0: so. Okay, because that's something I watch in Radio Shack, you know.
1: You have exceptions on would be laptops and cell phones.
0: Well, we know about that one, yes.
1: Mm-hmm.
0: But I watch it now for the, I watch it in Radio Shack. When I say light them, I want to go by Radio Shack and check on it. So 40% off, okay. I go save a good money and that. Excellent. Thank you so much for that information.
1: You're most welcome.
0: So it's on tomorrow, of course, at all course locations. You get 30% off on cash, on credit items, and 20% off on cash purchases. And the party, you want your mom to be serenaded. I mean, you want the guy to sing to your mom, make her feel herself for the Mother's Day come in. We're going to Marisol. That is where the vibe is. And the chef will be there. Chef, what's her name again, chef?
1: Chef K.
0: Is that he or she? Just a K.
1: Is that she?
0: Well, more interesting. A lady cooking for me, that's a rare thing. Anyways. All right. So it's on tomorrow. But of course, at 12 o'clock, that's really when Marisol gets really hot. But throughout the store, 8 o'clock we open, 7, some places, 7:40, 8 o'clock, 8 o'clock we open,
1: no,
0: right? 8 o'clock.
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0: 8 o'clock.
1: Marisol closes at 7.
0: Oh, that's the one that's, yeah. That's for those that are in traffic, so we can check for you. All right, yes. So it's on tomorrow, whole day.
1: Whole day. 40% of credit purchases, 20% of cash.
0: Okay, here's the next question before you leave. Does this apply on courts.com as well?
1: No.
0: It does not apply. Okay, so it does not apply. So move. Come to the store. All right, then. Thank you so much, Mademoiselle Ashnell, the angel. I will convey the information to the rest of the audience during the next 27 minutes.
1: You're most welcome. And I'd like to take the opportunity to wish all mothers a very happy Mother's Day.
0: And all fathers will be in the rules of mom and dad. Happy. I don't let you just go just so. No. You have to.
1: And all fathers playing the role of mom.
0: Thank you very much.
1: Okay, Jordan.
0: Thank you so much, my dear. Have a wonderful afternoon.
1: You too. Thank you.
0: We got the Quartz family, same speed. Happy Mother's Day to all the mothers and the fathers who

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Like the washing machine you're washing. 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I want to be washing my... Yeah, the way I'm washing my clothes. I washing and I watching. I go into court now. I blend I watching for how long? It ate something right now. I think it's 30% off. I will save my money. Oh, the air fryer. A lot of mercy and compassion. The Swan air fryer. Have you seen that one? My God, sir. It's a green one. That one's sexy. I think it's 30% off on that one. Oh, gosh.

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Yeah, boy, saying that's the record reason why. That's a load I tell you that one. Right, Arsenal. Oh, yeah. Champions League turn up. We're going to talk about that just now. But, hello, all the football fans. You only have big screen television by all you. They must have a big screen because the final's coming. A big sofa. Tomorrow's opportunity time to go and buy a big TV, you know. To watch it, you know, the Champions League finals. You know, you're in your own zone. Your center table turner. Your sofa turner. Couple of Heinekens. Did I say Heinekens? Okay, Heinekens zero and water too. Big up court, sir. Invited this Mother's Day. DJ Dale, Mr. Jordan. We say what that Tuesday. I'm presenting for court. Sweet mother. Let me tell you why I have a mother. Her name is the Bulls on the Criminals. Bad John and Marsha. Don't blame my mother, boy. You got me silent, Nathan. You alone. You do your thing, boss lady. I don't get involved. DJ Dale. To your mother, my brother, I understand. And of course, don't forget that this coming Sunday from 12 to just about 1 o'clock. You get to call us up at the station. Wish your mom, what a special person in your life, and a woman. Happy Mother's Day. Let's come back to the right on Hot FM. You're in the country of the program here, about lunchtime at the same time. In the meantime, we're moving still. Let me do that again for the mothers at turn. And the father's playing mother role.

0: Sharon says, well, we go by Pilot and we have a friend listening. Yeah. So we have a friend listening over at GTM Insurance. Hooray! Too hot. Hey, the crazy mix.
1: When I get hungry, my mother would run up and down.
0: We don't make courts now, Madrid. Tomorrow morning, stuff will be turned up.
1: Sweet mother.
0: Watch your mother home now and see what she missing. In the future, walking, you know what you have to do, right? She was a new iron. Iron ball, she wants something. She was not Michael Wave. But I see, lady, you know, don't sleep on all you. 40% off on what? On credit. And 20% off on the cash items. You're still saving any house, yeah? And now back to your regular scheduled program. Hi, Ronel! What is? Ronel! Good afternoon to Miss and the teachers of the Cassius Comprehensive Secondary School.

0: I go, yes, my brother, welcome. Happy Mother's Day. From Texas. To New York City. Point of New York City. Right, right.
1: Happy Mother's Day.
0: Happy Father's Day to you too.
1: Dance your waist. When your waist. Push your waist.
0: Why the camera we all like down so much?
1: Mother's Day. Hey,
0: look. Hey, nobody your
1: Mother's Day.
0: I want for your mother. Do so responsibly, yeah?
1: Happy Mother.
0: Only one.
1: Put mother, similar.
0: Drink some water too, eh?
1: Similar.

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Hey, Miss Simone. Get the Cruddy Mon locked in here, the Mon crew. Yeah, yeah, yeah. Man like a Mr. Myron, cool joint disco with Korea Shwazel. What's up, my brother?

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1: the
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1: 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Why, we are dropping upon them. Oh, set pressure.

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Up next, we got 10 minutes with Heineken. We're talking about UEFA Champions League. You know what's happening now? Arsenal looking good. All right, yeah. You're going to be Arsenal fan. We got more of that for you right after this. Road to Budapest tonight.

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1: Hey, girl.
0: Mind you guys, 10 minutes compliments our friends from Heineken. Road to Budapest. What's happening now? Just an update on what's happening. It's 2-1 on aggregate. Arsenal leading 1-0 in the second half.
2: Everyone return.
0: Well, girls.
2: Well, girls.
0: Hey, poor buddy workers. You shall be there shortly.

Guys, we might wrap it up in 10 minutes with our friends. Yes, 10 minutes only with our friends of Heineken. Road to Budapest. Just remind you guys, we're on a VIP trip to Budapest for the Champions League of Finals. Heineken is giving away an epic experience, plus a brand new television and sofa combo from Quartz. Enter now. It ends May 30th. It's hey. Just open a Heineken, scan the QR code, and win big.

0: international one. I was wondering, baby, Atletico Madrid nil. But welcome to the hour of the afternoon. 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
0: That's right, my veteran. How we flow? That is how we flow. Fantastic. Drive Time Party Central. 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

boy, when I'm hiding against zero boy. 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

About 80 minutes in the game and it's still water. 1-0. 2-1 aggregate by Arsenal, boy. Yay! Much of your talent, anyhow. 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The barber shop's locked in. One particular barber shop. What a controversy. 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Oh, God, oh. Broken barber shop, Leslie. 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But that's yourself, Tad. Yeah. Say it then, so. Chef Nico. What's the motive? What's the vibe? Under new management, yeah?

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8: Yo!

0: for the afternoon. You got the Arsenal fans, boy. After 20 years, Arsenal is headed to the Champions League finals. After Villani, let me tell you, somebody wasn't even born yet. Don't think about that. All the Arsenal fans, them boy, they happy.
1: You happy today, man?
0: Me?
1: You happy today,
0: this is your really today? Put myself outside. He asked for me. No. I'm not an Arsenal fan. Me be an Arsenal fan. I'm a Chelsea man. Myself out. I'm a Real Madrid fan. Bubba said out.
1: Chelsea out as well?
0: Yeah, man. Chelsea got to get a pluck early, boy.
1: That means you're
0: not
1: switching.
0: Oh. I sit by the bridge.
1: Nah, I
0: buy the bridge, homie. I still buy the bridge. I ain't dropping the bridge. Yeah, man, I buy the bridge and the Real Madrid.
2: Sometimes it's good to, you know, make a difference.
0: You say I have one color support. Yeah, I would never.
2: You're not switching, no matter what.
0: Yeah, that is loyalty.
2: That's it. Loyalty.
0: Loyalty.
2: So it's all about loyalty.
0: Yeah, loyalty. Nothing I do.
2: I thought you were supporting the winner. Don't matter what is the winner you're going for.
0: No, I don't support no winner. I'm a Real Madrid man. I'm a Chelsea man.
2: So you don't like to win?
0: Of course I like to win, but I mean, you have to lose sometimes. Just imagine.
2: Yeah, well, that's true. I lose sometimes, but I...
0: Just imagine you had sunshine every day of your life. You know what happened to you?
2: Well...
0: No power, lose some fini. So you must have some rain.
2: Well, it's a hole, so...
0: See, boy, that one really dangerous, boy. That is deal for all of you.
2: I'm just kidding.
0: Yeah,
2: you just
0: better be.
2: Yeah. Nothing serious.
0: Yeah, I'm beginning, you know, I'm that guy. I don't buy, I don't sell out.
2: Sometimes
0: you know?
2: A little entertainment, a little laughter.
0: Also, it's dramatizing the audience.
2: Yeah. I like drama sometimes.
0: Deal is above all this.
2: For real.
0: Deal leading the people in the wrong direction.
2: Some people must be saying, guys, what magic me team?
0: Yeah. But you own, you know. What a controversy. Hey guys, it's Drive Time Party Central. We got the man DJ Deal on the Wars and Trees. Your show, Mr. Jordan, representing. Yeah, we're just saying, Flotastic, man. Flotastic. What? Tuesday? And the Arsenal fans, congratulations. Mm-hmm. After 20 years. It must say that, homie. It's a fact. After 20 years.
1: So why you have to say that?
0: But it is a fact. After 20 years, Arsenal has...
2: But I don't think, at least they still, you know, got a chance to...
0: After 20 years? Big up a leg stint, boy. You have to be like a birthday,
2: well,
0: boy.
2: You know, sometimes it might not come for you the right time. Yeah.
0: After 20 years?
2: Yeah.
0: Hell, boy.
2: But not the right time, but, you know, probably now is the right time for them.
0: You sound like Jesus and the Israelites, boy.
2: Sorry. So you said I'm preaching right now?
0: Yeah, you're preaching, Vada.
2: Cause of whoa.
0: All right, Father Deal. I don't feel any rock on the thing bus stop. Oh yeah, the Godzilla bus stop. Oh Lord, he ain't messaged me yet. What your name, boy? Buden. Oh Lord, hello doko. Then I was dealing for a fella working at what you call it? And then I company, boy, Western Union, DHL, right? Our fella there, boy, another Arsenal fan. Lord help them, boy. After 20 years. Would you imagine some of them first have children and their children never see them?
1: Look at one of
0: them,
1: DJ Moko.
0: Moko, what
1: is Moko? I'm Moko. Most of the players reach finals.
0: This is Arsenal. They go flop. Don't say that, man. Wow. Well, right now they're on top in the back in the BPL, yeah, in the English league. Let me see what happened, boy. Let me see what happened. So,
2: you're betting no money and no team right now.
0: No, right now I would ever bet on Arsenal. Me, sorry, nothing personal.
2: Take a little risk.
0: What? No, that one risk. After 20 years, nah. It's one look like the mountain, you know, Benjamin. So go down gas. If it's Real Madrid, I bet it any time. Real Madrid. Arsenal. Nah. I go to my assets.
2: So you're saying I'm looking for trouble right now?
0: Yeah. I know. I'm not telling you.
2: So you're saying that you're going to lose your money?
0: I'm not saying no. I ain't saying it. But at this present time, you know, given this side of
2: the
0: finals.
2: You might beat every other team.
0: Let me tell you. PSG?
2: Yeah, PSG.
0: Because I'm telling you, okay, so right now I go tell you straight up, PSG go be in the finals. PSG go do
2: PSG is a bad team.
0: Yeah, they won the last Champions League, so they will go win that one. And that's what I said about that.
2: Okay, so I guess you're supported on PSG right now.
0: Yeah. Imagine they even there yet, huh?
2: They're yet.
0: Okay. Yeah.
2: But that's what you're supporting right now.
0: Yeah, I'm a Frenchman, you know.
2: Yeah.
0: Allah, viva la force.
2: Yeah, Vive la force.
0: And you know, we'll come and just hire a Frenchman, so you know already.
2: Yeah, yes, I
0: am. I can buy someone in France, for real.
2: For real. Yeah,
0: but. Yeah, ideally. Boy, I don't say something on the radio there, but you know what happened?
2: What are you just going to say?
0: No, it's for the seven.
2: It's for the
0: seven.
2: Just sense it. What are you just
0: going to
2: say?
0: Wolf. Wush, that's boy. Let me hold it there. Because my good friend Lady Leighton, darling, how you doing? Here comes another controversy. That's the opposition right there. The opposition. They counted millions
3: Israel,
0: of dollars.
3: What's up, Israel?
0: Papa, sir. Here comes the bad man. Get out of here. Congratulations, guys. At the Boston Records, we got some more music and information after this. Keep it locked. 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

0: St. Lucia, Hunt 7 TV was the first to bring you a full HD newscast. 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The Hunt 7 Nightly News is now your first newscast for the evening in St. Lucia. 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

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And a bounce time, Mr. Popo is in the building. Until such time, we'll just tell you guys, manage yourself. Let's see what's happening with our friends from CNN.

Well, guys, you love the life you live and live a life that you love. Love many and trust few. Always remember to be nice to folks on the way up because you just might meet or need them on the way down. Nice to be important, but more important to be nice. Troy, what's left of Tuesday? Mr. Pobo comes in at 6 o'clock. DJ Dale, Mr. Jordan, we outside.

0: Mother's love is patient and forgiving. Therefore, we appreciate all mothers around the world. 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
1: My little party, I'm with you by the authority. Le agent. Depuis après le pourquoi, il m'a pas arrivé. So, Patrick, you said about my souffle today. Then, if I started the message behind it, that is the passage of my page when you see the measure.
0: Oui, nous allons faire ça.
1: So, just search out my souffle.
0: Oui.
1: Good night.
0: Bonsoir.
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0: Oui.